0: Unchangeable God. The one that is being worshipped by everyone. We give you glory, our King. The one that qualifies us with his love. The one that reigns in the head. The root of Jesse will give you glory.
1: Thank you, our Lord.
0: We lift you because you are a powerful God.
1: Amen.
0: Glory.
1: Pastor Sunday.
0: Yes, sir.
1: Oni.
0: Yes, sir.
1: We will continue in that.
0: After what you didn't know, Babo.
1: Faith.
0: Faith is something we cannot see.
1: When you look at your scripture in Hebrews chapter 11, the Bible says, faith is substance of things hoped for, the evidence of the things that we have not seen. So, beloved, Christianity without faith is fraud.
0: Papa,
2: come again. Come again with this, Papa.
1: Christianity,
2: yes, sir.
1: Without faith, is fraud. Because when you look at the story of a Christian,
0: it's
1: faith. Faith is the fundamental. Faith is paramount. Any Christian without faith, you will be struggling. Result will be minimal.
0: You
1: won't be able to break through. Because there is a struggle. And because he doesn't have faith. I told you about Noah.
0: Most of you know Noah.
1: Throughout this week, we have been talking about faith. So I told you about Noah. I told you about Abraham. How Abraham was waiting for the city of God.
0: So why Lucy alone? You got it, see.
1: That God built.
0: Yes,
1: so, beloved, you have to understand. Faith is a belief with a strong conviction. It is a firm belief
0: in
1: something for which there may be no tangible proof.
0: There
1: is no tangible
0: proof.
1: So,
0: are you there? When Jesus was born,
1: is what you believe. Without tangible proof.
0: What we see is a written word.
1: And because we are this generation,
0: we
1: are automatically blessed. Because look at what happened when Jesus came back. Thomas was not there.
0: Thomas,
1: and the disciple came to tell the Thomas that we have seen our Lord and our Savior. And Thomas said, don't tell me that. Don't tell me that.
2: He cannot come back again.
1: I was there. When they put a sword in his side, I was there. I was there.
0: I was there.
1: I was there. Look at the time they took to a expensive Look at the child expense sent to the lowest
0: very important.
3: Ignite the fire of love and revive your relationship with Reverend Mrs. Rhoda Olajiboke Ikotun, a great woman of God, founder of Women of Relevance International and the convener of Christian Sisters Fellowship, an initiative that helps singles and young married women to fulfill God's mandate of marriage and raising godly children. As a marriage therapist, she specializes on diagnosis and treatment of mental and emotional marital disorders, health issues, behavioral issues, and a wide range of relationship dynamics within the context of singles, couples, married, and family systems. She is the author of The Relevant Woman and a co-author of Marital Bliss with her husband, Prophet Olawale Ikotun, and many other books relating to other aspects of life. Visit us at number 11, Street 15, at Debole Close, off Fatidi Road, Barua, Ibaja, Lagos. You will be glad you did. God bless you.
4: Welcome to another episode of Marital Bliss.
5: A cabo. See Abala Ibadi Ibeyawo.
4: My name is Reverend Mrs. Rhoda Ikotun. I'm a marriage counselor and a legal practitioner. We are continuing on what we started some days ago. Talking about your husband or your wife's concubine. I told us that many of us have made some things concubine. And I've told us about our phone. I also told us about our friends. The way many of us handle our friendship is affecting our home. And that is why you need to change that directive. So today I want us to look at another concubine that is affecting our marriage. And that concubine is our children. Can you imagine? Our children. Many of us have turned children to husband or to wife. The way we treat our children, we don't care about our spouses again. The Bible says in the book of Psalm 127, verse 3, it says, "Behold, children are an heritage of the Lord, and the fruit of the womb is reward." So children are blessings. They are what God has given to us to make our homes beautiful. In fact, when there are no children in some marriages, things will not go the way it should be. And I want to use this opportunity to pray for those families that don't have children in it. By the mercy of God, Lord will show you his kindness by blessing you with children in the name of Jesus. It does not matter the age that you have, but I know a God that does not allow impossibilities. I don't know how he's going to do it, but if you believe, I want you to claim it with the Lord. The Lord will bless your home with children and you will enjoy them in the name of Jesus. Now on to those that have the children. There are lots of wives today that ever since they give birth, they have lost the love they have for their husband. Not because they want to do it, but unconsciously they have directed the love of their husband to their children. They will remember that their children have not eaten.
5: pe omo won ti
6: they will not remember whether the husband has it.
5: Won ni o ti ba ya ko ti je abi ko
6: they want to think about their children every now and then.
5: Won se maru ni pa won
6: mo they don't care about their husband.
5: Mo won do ko won ni gba ti o
6: pa. Madam.
5: Madam o.
6: Your first child is your husband.
5: Omo to koko bi oko re ni
6: you must not neglect him.
5: Oh God of file.
6: Don't neglect him for that baby.
5: Ma file fun omo to sese bi.
6: The love you have for that child.
5: Ife to ni so mo yen.
6: Transfer it back to the woman.
5: E da pada si okunrin.
6: See, the moment you love the man,
5: so in there, oh, but in if you
6: is natural.
5: Oh,
6: the love towards your children,
5: will
6: come natural. And that man also will be able to love your children. Do you know that some men have come to me? That they have seen their children as rivals. They see their children as rival in the house.
5: What you worry about be orogun?
6: But they don't have the attention of their wife. They are all about children. They shouldn't be like that. There are also some men they have their children. Everything they want to do in their family is about that child. In fact, sometimes they will even ask the child, what do you want? If what the child wants is something that will affect what the wife wants, they will rather go for what the child wants. The wife will understand. Hey, you are making a big mistake. You need to know that there is a place for the wife. There is a place for the children. So don't mix it up. Don't love your child beyond your wife. In the first place, if you do not have the wife, you can't have those children. If you don't have that husband, you can't have those children. So don't transfer the love to them. I have witnessed it many times in my own marriage. You know, when sometimes when the children come and they are disturbing me, my husband will say, don't disturb my wife. You know how children can be sometimes. They will even be saying, no, it's our mommy. And you tell them, no, it's my own wife. So I know her before I know you. Excuse me, I'm my wife. Same thing, I also do it for them. When you are troubling my husband, I will tell them, hello, you are troubling my husband. No, mommy, is our husband, it's my daddy. I will tell them, yes, it's your daddy. So there is a place for the wife, the husband, and the children. No, let them know their place. Don't say because you have child now, you no longer sleep with your wife or your husband. You now start sleeping with your children.

0: and came to the room of the parents. And was pulling the woman. Need my daddy. Because she's been used to sleeping with the daddy.
1: So we go to already
0: because she cannot sleep alone again.
1: Hello,
0: you can change it.
1: All of our father.
0: Let them know.
1: They come.
0: This is my wife.
1: Hey, woman.
0: This is my husband.
1: Oh,
0: you are children.
1: When
0: it is time to play as daddy and mommy and children.
1: We
0: will do it.
1: But
0: when it is time to play as husband and wife, let children go and play as children. I pray for you. The Lord will give you that wisdom. To be able to manage your
1: home.
0: To manage your children.
1: And
0: manage your spouse. So that they will not become rival to your spouse. In the name of Jesus. Let me use this opportunity to invite you. Tomorrow, by the grace of God, I am going to talk elaborately. I want you to join me at number 11 stroke
1: 15.
0: Barua Ipaja, Lagos. High Tower Global Church. Join me there. And we will talk more about this topic by 8 a.m. Make sure that you are there early so that you can have a good place to sit. And the Lord will help you. You can call me on my mobile number 080-360-25232. You can call me and I will be able to talk to you more, and the Lord will help you. My name, once again, is Reverend Mrs. Rhoda Ikotun, and I'm a legal practitioner and a marriage counselor. I can't wait to see you tomorrow. Join me at that address. Your case is settled.
2: 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Everyone.
3: Ni ola.
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3: Pastor Emi o
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3: Igba mi a ma wa.
2: There are some time.
3: Wa lati da igbagbo re wo.
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3: When you think that nothing can happen.
2: Tomorrow we go so.
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3: You will just try it.
2: Wa wa da igbagbo re
3: wo. And it works.
2: You wa
3: share fun. So tomorrow.
2: Ni ola.
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6: Hey, you're your boy.
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1: 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Awon Ikorodu ni o.
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2: 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Or you call Ori Ofe on 090 66 46 69 73 090 66 46 69 73.

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1: 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Is Shonse the penny upper?
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1: Harry, she ain't all for the papa buying the rubble. Oh, did Bompa be listening by me?
3: 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I walk around till I will be. 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
1: 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All Okada's riders for Lagos State then. 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Lagos State National Road.
2: Bajo pele gwa mawo titi bo wa saye e ku ori ojo bi yo ni ma Alaja Aminus Abiola Omade
1: Up National Progress All Okada's riders for Lagos State then. Make una listen to this better informate. Lagos State National Road Union Transport Workers then. NURTW. Don't talk am say the help wey dem fit render for Lagos State government and public on top security matter dem dey say make Okada riders then they start work for 6 a.m. Make them they close work for 7 p.m. All Okada's riders then. Na beg with the beginner. Make you comply with this step. Make police and tax force sharply stand gidigba to make them work. Anybody with them arrest, both Okada riders and you with them carry. Now for court in a good land, obedience they better pass sacrifice. Be careful, make you not become scapegoat. Announcer, chairman for Lagos State NURTW, Alhaji Adekunle Mustafa, aka Sego. Now him talk am say security conscious for Lagos State. Now me and you responsibility.

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0: 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Yes, so comics get active ingredients. We will clear your cough. 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
2: 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What's your name? 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

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know it to my shame. I eat a killer food in the test or I did Babara. You're not on Gapa. Kill a fashion at Tayama Riso. If you legacy call, let be till a thief with Jack on day. And party would do 12 bills, Sabula Collegiate. Ben, Nikila, your first song party, no. 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

0: talk national progress. All Okada's riders for Lagos State then, make una listen to this better informate. Lagos State National Road Union Transport Workers then, NURTW. Don't talk up, say, the help we then fit render for Lagos State government and public on top security matter them, they say, make Okada riders then, they start work for 6 a.m., make them they close work for 7 p.m. All Okada's riders then, now beg with the beguna, make you comply with this step. Make police and tax force sharply stand gidiga to make them work. Anybody with them arrest, both Okada riders and you with them carry. Now for court in a good land, obedience get better pass sacrifice. Be careful, make you not become scapegoat. Announcer, chairman for Lagos State NURTW, Al-Aji Adekule Mustafa, a.k.a. Sego, now him talk and say, security conscious for Lagos State, now me and you responsibility.
1: Time don't finish. I not get money to research. Or your data don't finish. And you not get money to solve. 737. 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
1: I am Balanan Layova. I do fellow Gawalish upon the family. I do have a lady, Koshle. 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What Tunji or Lally can look call me. 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
0: 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Yes, oh. 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We will clear your cough. Just here, drink and dey relieved.
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0: Cough? Drink Comics. 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
0: Yes, so comics get active ingredients. We will clear your cough. Just here, drink and day relieved.
2: Comics na confirm.
0: Cough? Drink comics. E day relief cough. 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
0: Yes, so comics get active ingredients. 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Just here, drink and be relieved.
2: Comics na confirm.
0: Cough, drink comics. E dey relieve cough. If symptoms persist after 3 days, go see your doctor.
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0: tano kabuno gendi buna Bond FM 92.9 kai ne chapo moko gi nani ari on nare ge buge buzla mo amo mama bo flashing bo abugo do tun keji na buru mada bo ka to ki keletara o ka makare ebum flashing agari me ko no network ne menka emelam flashing 07063 161916 gige sitewe so ye no zekele nko bochita 07063 161916 kaina gani she some cabbies up on
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1: 737. Hello, I'm a little bit of a little bit of a little bit of a little bit of a little bit of a little bit of a little bit of a little bit of a little bit of a little bit of a little bit of a little bit of a little bit of a little bit of a little bit of a little bit of a little bit of a little bit of a little bit of a little bit of a little bit of a little bit of a little bit of a little bit of a little bit of a little bit of a little bit of a little bit of a little bit of a little bit of a little bit of a little bit of a little bit of a little bit of a little bit of a little bit of a little bit of a little bit of a little bit of a little bit of a little bit of a little bit of a little bit of a little bit of a little bit of a little bit of a little bit of a little bit of a little bit of a little bit of a little bit of a little bit of a little bit of a little bit of a little bit of a little bit of a little bit of a little bit of a little bit of a little bit of a little bit of a little bit of a little bit of a little bit of a little bit of a little bit of a little bit of a little bit of a little bit of a little bit of a little bit of a little bit of a little bit of a little bit

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One Supermalt multivitamin after breakfast every day keeps you going.

0: 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Good food, no worries.
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TikTok at Olumaiti, Olumaiti Bond FM. Ete papo lori TikTok. 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